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1: I know it's late and I know you're tired. If you're getting ready to call it a night and slip between those cool sheets, I hope you have a great day tomorrow. 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Good night. 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

Sunny 100.1. Thanks so much for letting me hang out with you tonight. You realize that when this song first came out, gas was $1.08 a gallon. 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
0: 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First one coming up later on this morning. Good luck.

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What age should you stop dressing up for Halloween? 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It gets sent to me right here in the studio. Just tap that talk back mic button. We'll talk about it next.

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1: Thank you. 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
0: Get ready for those keywords to enter coming up all day long today. Your first one later on this morning. Maybe today is going to be your day.

0: 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Talking with Jackie now. What's going on today?
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Sunny 100.1. Hey, it's Teresa, ready to hang out with you all night long, playing so much variety. You know, we can connect on our social media, too. Teresa Lucas 3 on X, TT Momo 2 on Instagram, and yes, I'm even on TikTok. Teresa Lucas on air. Let's get hooked up. Hi.

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What age should you stop dressing up for Halloween? Join the conversation. 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It gets sent to me right here in the studio. Just tap that talk back mic button. We'll talk about it next.

0: best variety of the 80s, 90s, and today. Sunny 100.1. My name's Teresa Lucas. If you're new to the station, welcome. Halloween is coming up. I'm trying to figure out what I'm going to dress up as. I don't go trick-or-treating. I just have to get that out in the open. But I'd like to dress up. I don't really think there's an age cutoff when you should stop doing that. But I do think that trick-or-treating should just be for, you know, like the littler kids. Cheryl, do you think there's a certain age that people should stop dressing up for Halloween?
1: Absolutely never. They should dress up for Halloween until the day they die. Thank you very much.
0: I love you.
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1: Here's three things to know today.
2: Number one, it's late in the hurricane season, but we're still in the season. The National Hurricane Center says this low pressure over the southwestern Gulf is producing some disorganized showers and thunderstorms, and we're expecting a tropical depression to form by the middle of the week, and it's got an 80% chance of forming over the next 7 days. So it's time to be keeping your eyes open on the Gulf late in the season. Number two, Target has released their Bullseye top toys list for the season.
3: Oh, yeah.
2: For the Christmas season. 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I would love a page turner myself. But anyway, 500 toys.
3: Oh.
2: Barbie Dreamhouse is in there. 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And also just builder things like the Lego Star Wars scaled Darth Vader minifigure.

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1: Sam's always up on the new eats. He's the food dude.
2: Today is National Taco Day, so yes. That means we got some deals around your favorite taco places.
3: And Tuesday.
2: Taco Tuesday, no less. $2 tacos at Moe's.
3: Yeah.
2: You can get up to three there. Torchy's has a BOGO deal if you're a rewards member. My favorite is Chewy's. If you go in dressed as a taco, you get a free meal.
3: Wow, okay.
0: You would just sit outside of Chewy's to watch that, wouldn't you, Sam?
2: Yeah. Taco Bell, obviously, they've got some deals going on, but they're dropping a new sauce on us today. They partnered with Duolingo.
3: Yeah.
2: And it's a Duo Habanero.
3: Okay.
2: It's a new habanero. It's a green one, and it's got the little owl on there as well.
3: The Duolingo owl. That's different and unexpected, but good for them.
2: Yeah, and they have a phrase in 9 different languages. So I guess if you're into Duolingo, you'll know what those phrases actually say.
3: Crazy.
2: I'm sure it's something hot. This is kind of odd. Cup Noodles is releasing vampire noodles for Halloween.
3: Yeah, now.
2: They're a hot garlic chicken noodle.
3: Uh-huh.
2: But when you add the water to it, it turns the noodles red.
3: Oh.
2: Ooh. Yeah, spooky. Apparently, it's beet-based coloring.
3: Great. I love it.
2: You get red noodles there.
3: You could cook that and put it on a plate for your carport haunted house.
0: Yeah.
3: Whatever.
2: Do that one where you put them in the box and say, stick your hand in the box. Feel the brains.
3: Gross.
2: Buffalo Wild Wings also has a Fright Feast menu. Double garlic wings.
3: Yeah.
2: Keep the vampires away.
3: Got it.
0: Okay.
2: And black garlic glazed cheese curds.
3: To keep the vampires away.
2: Yeah, also. Skittles, speaking of Halloween, new candy for you from Skittles. It's called Gummy Crystals. Okay, picture a Skittles.
3: Yes.
2: But it's gummy.
3: Nice.
2: And then on the outside, it's got crunchy little crystals that are like...
3: Pop?
2: No. They're regular, but they're like the sour, super sour, tangy.
3: So you have the sour before you have the sweet.
2: Yeah.
3: Okay.
2: It's almost like a sour warhead there.
3: Okay, got it.
2: And Ocean Spray. They got something new for Thanksgiving this year. 3 new products. Cranberry cider. It's a new drink.
3: Oh, that sounds lovely.
2: They also have a new flavor of craisins, sour apple.
3: Okay, yeah.
2: And this one, I don't know why we didn't have it before, but they've had it in the UK, cranberry spread. It's just a little jar of cranberry spread. I'm sure there's extra sugar added or something, but...
3: Yeah.
0: That sounds good.
2: Yeah.
3: Put it on a crumpet. Or around here, you can put it on a biscuit.
2: Yeah, please.
3: Thank you, food dude.
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1: I'm feeling more and more like fall every day now, and liking it this week. Something was on TV last night that I didn't expect to see. 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

Sunny 100.1, the best variety of the 80s, 90s, and today. Ooh, this is a place to keep you in a great mood all day long at work, we promise. Here's Maroon 5.

your home of Murphy, Sam, and Jody. It is Sunny 100.1. Kara's listening while she's working today. Thank you for putting in a request at the talkback mic in the corner of the iHeart app there. It's Teddy Swims.

0: 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Are we trying to win our money today? What's fun around here? Lots and lots of happy people, and we still have chances today, don't we? Another keyword is going to be on right at 3 o'clock. I hope it's you this time.
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1: Well, hey, my name is Rick O'Brien. Trish is along. She's listening while she's working. Wherever you are, too, I appreciate you spending part of the day with us.

Sunny 100.1, the home of Murphy, Sam, and Jody in the morning. Get more of this lady on The Voice tonight. Cool seeing her back. And then Adam, it's going to be a good season. Here's Kelly.

0: 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This week has been real fun so far. Are you trying to win $1,000? A lot of people are. A lot of happy people with chances to win every hour between 9 and 5. I hope you're listening for another keyword to be on right at 4.
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2: Coming up tomorrow, the why of scary. 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
4: This is Mandy Money, host of Brown Ambition, the podcast that teaches women how to take charge of their finances and career. 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

0: Want to talk to us? 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
0: 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Bank. That's bank. 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Sunny100.com.

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1: Alisa has us on while she's working today. Thank you, wherever you are, too, for spending part of the day with us. Cheers, fears.

0: This is Sunny 100.1, the best variety of the 80s, 90s, and today in Phoenix City. Hey, have you jumped online at all today at work to check out deals? Amazon Prime Day is underway for October. This one's 2 days, so it'll end tomorrow night. Looks like a bunch of deals on Amazon things and electronics. Deals are never bad.
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